0: the wildfire in the area. Kat Chatton, the manager of communications with the Caribou Regional District, says there are approximately 7 houses in the area and that most of the people impacted are likely involved in some form of recreation out there. The Bourgeois Creek wildfire is listed as 300 hectares in size and is out of control. Extreme heat is sending electricity use in British Columbia to record levels. Kate Brown has more.
1: BC Hydro says demand reached an all-time summer high Tuesday evening as more people turned on air conditioners to stay cool. The utility says preliminary data shows peak demand hit over 8,700 megawatts, breaking the previous summer record set last year. Despite the increase, BC Hydro says the system had enough capacity to meet demand and remain well below the peaks typically seen during the coldest winter weather. With hot temperatures expected to continue, the utility is encouraging residents to use fans when possible, keep blinds closed during the day, and take advantage of rebates on select air conditioners and air purifiers.
0: Excitement is already soaring for this weekend's Vanderhoof International Air Show. Director Paul Collard says this year's event will tie into the district's centennial celebration, adding on to the show, including a tethered hot air balloon ride.
2: We've also got the Jeppson Petroleum Insanity jet car. This has 2 Rolls-Royce jet engines in it. In addition to that, we've got the Dauntless Dive Bomber, the most prolific U.S. aircraft during the last World War, and that's being flown by Vanderhoof resident, Captain Glenn Pierce.
0: Collard says they're anticipating as much as 5,000 people to attend this year's air show. The air show is a ticketed event and takes place at the Vanderhoof Municipal Airport on Saturday at 8 a.m. and runs until Sunday at 4 p.m. Get daily and weekly news alerts directly to your inbox by signing up at mypgnow.com.
3: Thank you, Zach Barrowcliff, on the afternoon news right there. And outside, it has been a hot, sunny, but not smoky afternoon. It's been very nice to be smoke-free around here. Though I wouldn't get used to it since we're supposed to be due for it kind of returning a little bit later on, potentially during the weekend when it's also on the rainier side of things. All we can hope is that it's going to knock down some of the fires down in the Caribou that's causing the smoke. Low tonight of 13, tomorrow high of 28, and then it's going to cool off going into the weekend. We're sitting at 29 degrees right now with a Chaco's Killer Classic to start off the drive at 5. It's Billy Squire.
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That's Billy Squire and The Stroke on 94.3 The Go, PG's Real Rock Radio. I'm Ryan Mitchell. That's your Chaco's Killer Classic, 4 or 5 o'clock. And Chaco's got to be the place to watch all the summer sport action, including some CFL football going on right now between the Rough Riders and the Elks. I know I'm paying attention to that game. That's two dominant teams going at it, busting heads. And why not enjoy it in the lounge over at Chaco's? While enjoying some of the best eats in town over on the corner of 15th and Central. Let's keep it moving on around here. We got a double dose of Canadian music from the Tea Party and Finger 11, but right now it's Sublime.

0: the Tea Party with Heaven Coming Down on 94.3 The Goat. And speaking of tea parties or teeing off to part, you know what I mean. We're talking about golf courses. What's your favorite one here in PG? There's a lot of great ones. I got Red on the line here. Red, which one do you love?
1: I like Alder Hills. It's a nice par three course. I love Pine Valley because it's just downtown. It's really easy and it's really beginner friendly.
0: Mm-hmm.
1: You know, which is, and everybody's got to start somewhere. You know, we're not born John Daly.
0: No, and I don't think anyone's born John Daly, man.
1: Yeah, for sure. But my ultimate favorite in Prince George is Aston. It's been there forever. It's family owned. It's a nice course. It's walkable. You know, you can walk it if you have to. You know, if you want to get some exercise, and it's not too difficult. But you know, so that'd be my fave.
0: You know, I've been seeing a lot of love for Aspen, so I think this is just kind of selling me. I gotta check that one out. It's like the one I haven't even stepped foot on.
1: Really?
0: Yeah, not once.
1: Yeah, no, I think the family's owned it for, oh Christ, Ryan, I don't know, like, oh, no, I'm gonna say forever. You know that saying, right?
0: Yeah.
1: So like, and it's a nice course. That's my fave, buddy.
0: All right. Well, I think once I get my clubs back up here in PG, I might have to book some tee times around town and see which one's my favorite. But hearing a lot of love for Aspen, might be the first one on the list.
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4: I'm Gareth Reed with today's rock history for July 23rd. Today's British slash American rock band formed in New York City in 1976. After the collapse of the Leslie West band the same year, the English guitarist found himself stranded in New York City. West's manager encouraged him to continue his songwriting and rehearse a band of his own in a space that the manager had near his New York office. After various jam sessions, the guitarist had found most of his new band. Despite auditioning approximately 40 to 50 singers, they struggled to find the right vocalist until the guitarist revisited a Black Sheep album given to him backstage at a 1974 concert. The singer proved to be the missing piece. A name, Trigger, was tentatively chosen and appeared on the band's demo tape, but they ultimately changed their name as three of the members were from England and three were from the US. So they chose their new name because at least half of the members would be considered foreigners, regardless of what country they were in. It was back in 1977 that Foreigner released their iconic hit, Cold as Ice, on this date in rock history, July 23rd.

0: Look out for me with Turnstile on 94.3 The Goat. I'm Ryan Mitchell, hanging out with you on your afternoon drive. And yesterday we were talking about the chores that you hate doing and the ones that you do like doing that are all outdoors. Listen, if there's one really big bonus about summer is that some of the chores outside are honestly not too bad. I don't mind cutting the grass, tending to the garden, and all that. But I think the big thing, it's the fact that there is no snow out there. No need to shovel the driveway, breaking my back doing that. No siree, that's a big bonus for summer. Had my first winter in my newer place where I actually had to shovel the driveway. It's a big driveway too. I do not miss doing that, man. Coming home from work all tired after hanging out all day, just to have to spend another hour and a half shoveling because it is just coming down all day. It was brutal. It was tough. Thank goodness I had roommates to help me out with it. But like, dude, I don't miss that one bit. Do miss falling asleep at 7 o'clock because I was so tired. I had some great sleeps after shoveling the snow.
1: The Goat.
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Just gotta let it ride with the Blue Stones on PG's Real Rock Radio 94.3 The GOAT. It's Ryan Mitchell on the afternoon drive powered by the PG City Fun Park. And Thursday is on the books, in the pocket, out of sight, which means it's time for the big finish. All right, what are the three things that we learned on July 23rd? 2026. Well, number one, talking about PG's favorite golf courses. The good news is that all of the courses are loved by many. Testament to how well they're all run. Number two, slow it down on the roads. Got herd members out there on bikes, and they're just trying to get around. Don't want to get sideswiped by nobody. Number three, 8 weeks of summer. Week three, golf PG trip. Don't miss out on it. We got some more chances for you to qualify tomorrow, as well as over on our website, mypgnow.com. All right, final thoughts and cleanup. Garbage pickup is Blue Zone tomorrow. Sports, the Blue Jays beat the Tampa Bay Rays this afternoon to not get swept in that series, and the BC Lions play the Toronto Argonauts on Saturday. Vinyl Power tonight, it is Soundgarden and Super Unknown, and well, tomorrow's going to be a little bit on the different side because it's going to be me waking up with you as Gareth is going to be away down in Chase. So he's going to have a good time down there, extended long weekend for him. So look out for that, man. All right, let's hit our final song of the day. I'm feeling some 90s era. Tom Petty and the Heartbreakers. But Into the Great Wide Open. Keep it real, stay gritty, and fix your hearts or die. Hey.

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2: We missed it.
1: Well, here's what you missed.
3: But you know what I don't have? I don't have a dog. But after getting to hang out with my mom's dog, Jazz, I've got dog envy. I kind of want one now. I got Screw Loose Bruce on the line here. Bruce, I know you're a dog owner.
4: Being a dog owner of 55 years, right?
3: Yep.
4: There is nothing like a dog. That is entirely why I started buying a house and going you to the landlord. Right? They don't want the dog. And I'm going, nope. I guess I'll just have to buy my own place, right?
3: Yeah, that's one solution that a little bit out of my range right now, buying a house. But that is also the goal. I would love to own a home so I can have whatever dog I want and don't have to answer to a landlord's regulations on what kind of dog I can have.
1: The worst of the Gus.
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10: 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The Goat.

0: Yeah, Mom always warned us. Listening to rock would turn us into party rocking, head-banging hippies.
1: What a bunch of hippy-dippy baloney.
0: Yeah, and she was right. So, turn it up. The GOAT.

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1: Missed your favorite show?
2: We missed it.
1: Well, here's what you missed.
3: And we're going to the phones. The GOAT, who's this?
4: Hey, good morning, Mr. Reed.
3: Hey, Barney, how you doing, pal?
4: We're doing awesome, thank you.
3: Did you enjoy your lemonade yesterday?
4: I did indeed. Oh, my God.
3: So what was your favorite flavor?
4: The raspberry.
3: Raspberry lemonade. It's a classic, man.
4: You bet.
3: I'm glad you went and helped out Big Brothers Big Sisters.
4: I did indeed. Actually, at the Community Future, I donated 3 times.
3: Yeah, I saw a picture of you and Colton yesterday.
4: Yeah, that was at Integris.
3: Perfect, man. So you got your lemonade, you got to meet the new kid, and you got to donate. You are a local hero, buddy.
4: I'm a marketeer already.
3: Hey, Barney, thanks for calling me up today.
4: 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You enjoy your day, everybody. Stay safe. 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
3: We're going back to the phones. The GOAT, who's this?
4: 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How you doing? 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
3: Hey, Red, what's going on, man?
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3: Oh, I haven't heard anything about that. 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
4: 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I figured, you know, well, you're a celebrity and you might have some info.
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1: 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Holland Wayne. The worst of the GOAT.
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12: 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The BCNE Egg Arena will be the place to kick the dust up. 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
2: We missed it.
1: Well, here's what you missed.
3: I'm Gareth Reed. It has been a tough time for breathing for a lot of people out there lately. This yellow zone air quality has been knocking people around. And of course, the heat has been pretty strong for the past couple of days. And in fact, today is hot enough for you day. Ugh. I hate when people say that. But it makes sense. We're in the middle of the dog days of summer, the 40 hottest days for the Northern Hemisphere. And we are feeling the heat. And sometimes our emotions can run as high as the temperature outside as well. So I researched a couple of tips on how to keep your cool, literally and figuratively. Be patient. I've seen so many of those road rage videos here in Prince George lately. Don't snap at others. You know, just do the duck and wave. Be patient. Maybe you don't want to make any big decisions. You might be prone to making rash calls if you're struggling in the heat. So maybe put those off. And finally, postpone meetings. If it's an important conversation or a meeting, just hold back. Just wait. Hold back on your work and maybe put those meetings off until the heat subsides. Unless the person you were going to meet up with has a pool and a well-stocked beer fridge, then maybe go for it.
1: The worst of the Gov.
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0: 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And with us,
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1: Missed your favorite show?
2: You missed it.
1: Well, here's what you missed.
3: I'm Gareth Reed. I'm wondering when, if he woke up, he had a sugar hangover. Colton Hoppy, our resident lemon head. How you doing, pal?
4: Feeling better. Yesterday was the sugar crash of all sugar crashes, I won't lie.
3: So it was the big squeeze, of course, yesterday. The big fundraiser for Big Brothers, Big Sisters of Northern BC, where there were lemonade stands all over town. Did you get them all? Did you visit them all?
4: I got every lemonade stand that was on the books. I made it to all four lemonade stands. I unfortunately didn't make it to the restaurants that were also a part of it, but the lemonade stands were my main concern. I got all four.
3: Of course. Where was your favorite lemonade?
4: Gareth, I'm a media. I have to be impartial.
3: Okay, don't tell me where. What was your favorite lemonade then?
4: Raspberry lemonade.
3: Oh, it's hard to beat that one, buddy.
4: I mean, they were all delicious, though. I can't pick. It's mean to pick.
3: But you got to have a good time driving around drinking on the company dime.
4: Don't say that too loud. Our bosses are listening.
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3: Man, that was one of the crazier weather bouts I think I have ever seen here in PG, with the clouds literally forming above us. That was nuts. I don't know what to say. Mother Nature gave us some good reasons to stay inside. Do not go outside. I do not want you outside. Especially that one clap of thunder that I swear woke up the whole city. It was like flash, bang! And I was like, okay, I'm up. It literally woke me up. Okay, I'll get started with my day and I won't go outside.
1: The worst of the Gus.
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0: One of the best opening three songs to an album ever, Let Me Drown into My Wave, and then Fell on Black Days from Soundgarden off their amazing album, Super Unknown. It's Ryan here on the Vinyl Power Series. Now, the thing with Soundgarden is by 1994, they had already been together for a decade. They already had a whole bunch of albums under their belt and had really established themselves as this experimental heavy metal grunge alternative kind of band. They were a little bit of everything because they borrowed from all kinds of different sources. Now, there's still rage between Soundgarden fans, which is the best album from them? Is it 1994's Super Unknown, or is it 1991's Bad Motorfinger? I mean, both are fantastic albums for fully different reasons. I mean, Bad Motorfinger is a shirtless Chris Cornell screaming his lungs out while he's hanging off of a cage in some sort of industrial hellscape, while Super Unknown takes that same loud experimental sound but switches it up a little bit, tones down just a touch, making those adjustments to their heavy metal sound while embracing the more melodic tones of the Seattle grunge scene. While songs like Rusty Cage and Jesus Christ Pose remained embraced by fans of Bad Motorfinger, it's songs like Fell on Black Days that really broke Soundgarden into the mainstream. We're just getting started here on Soundgarden's Super Unknown. We'll be right back with more of the Vinyl Power Series right after this.
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3: And we're back to it on the Goat's Final Power Series. I'm Ryan Mitchell, your host for the show. And I love me some Soundgarden. I mean, I love Chris Cornell. And I think a whole generation of young people owe Rock Band a very huge thank you for introducing them to bands like Soundgarden. Because I remember going deep into the night with some friends playing Rock Band back in the college days. And we were, you know, trying our hardest to sing like Chris Cornell in his 4-octave range and, you know, playing along to a song like Black Hole Sun and failing miserably. But hey, I mean, we had a lot of fun doing that. Now imagine if we tried to sing like Outshined or something like that. Yeah, no chance on that one. We're just getting started with this album, so let's hit our next song on the list, that being Mailman on the Goat's Final Power Series.

0: arguably the biggest song in their catalog. It's Soundgarden with Black Hole Sun off of their 1994 record, Super Unknown. I'm Ryan here on the Vinyl Power Series. So when Soundgarden went to the studio in 1993, Bad Animal Studio, or Studio X as it's known today, they came in with a ton of demos that the band members had each worked on independently from each other and just kind of started filtering through all these demos to make up Super Unknown, which probably explains why this album is so big. It is 73 minutes of some of their best work, and in the end, it kind of works out because they ended up with an album that had all their trademark sounds, maybe not the punk sounds that you heard on like Ultra Mega OK, but they swapped that in for more melodic sounds that you would have heard from some of their peers like Nirvana and Pearl Jam, while still being a Soundgarden album at its core. It's heavy, it's loud, but introspective. We're about a third of the way through the album, so we'll take a moment and be right back here with more Soundgarden on the Vinyl Power Series.
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0: What's up? It's Ryan Mitchell on The GOAT's Vinyl Power Series, where we're looking back on Soundgarden and their 1994 record, Super Unknown. So let's talk about the lead single of this album, Spoon Man. It's our next song, and there's a bit of a backstory here. So Jeff Ament of Pearl Jam, he was making song names for a fictional band in the movie Singles, and Chris Cornell saw that list and decided to challenge himself to actually write music for all of the songs, one of them being Spoon Man. Now, what is Spoon Man about? Well, it's about a dude who plays the spoons, that being Seattle street performer, artist, the Spoon Man. And he's really good at playing the spoons, so good that they got him to play the spoons on the track. And even Matt Cameron, the drummer, got in on the kitchenware fun, playing some drum parts on Pots and Pans. So let's hear one of the only songs to ever have a spoon solo in the middle of it, Spoon Man from Soundgarden.

0: the Guild's Vinyl Power Series. I'm Ryan, and that was Soundgarden with The Day I Tried to Live. Now, we can't talk about the album Super Unknown without talking about its album cover. Like, what's going on there? I know whenever I first saw it, I thought there was like a dude running in the background, and yeah, I also refer to it as the Screaming Elf cover because that looks like an elf screaming right in the middle. But it was shortly after Chris Cornell's death that the photographer had revealed that this was a heavily distorted photograph of the band. That's Chris Cornell in the middle with Ben Shepherd on the left, and on the right it's Kim Thayil. Unfortunately, Matt Cameron's face is not included in the photo because it was too scary. Sorry, Matt. Anyways, we're in the latter half of the album, so we'll be right back with more of Soundgarden's Super Unknown right here on the Vinyl Power Series. The goat.
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0: We're back at it on the GOAT's Vinyl Power Series. I'm Ryan Mitchell, your host for the show, and we've been looking back on Soundgarden's Super Unknown, which came out in March of 94, a month before the death of Kurt Cobain, which more or less signaled the end of the grunge era. And looking back on grunge, it was like a supernova. It slowly built up in the late 1980s, exploded in 1990, and then by 94, it was on the downturn. Just like any other music trend, it came, it made its noise, and then it gave way to the next big thing. But really, looking back on it, 30 years later, what a run. What a level of talent that these bands had coming out of places like Seattle and San Diego and Chicago. You had Nirvana, you had Smashing Pumpkins, you had Pearl Jam, Alice in Chains, Stone Temple Pilots, and Soundgarden. That level of talent right there, honestly, in my opinion, remains unmatched. We only got a few tracks left to go, so let's keep it going with Kickstand on the GOAT's Vinyl Power Series.

0: Ryan Mitchell here on the Goat's Vinyl Power Series with Soundgarden and the 4th of July. And like I've said throughout most of the album, Soundgarden was a well-known name in the Seattle scene for a long time, and they did start getting more national recognition with Bad Motorfinger and the success that one brought in. But it was the sales of Super Unknown that put Soundgarden on a level they had never seen before. And I'm not sure if they were really ready for it, because when your album sells 8 million records and quadruples the sales of your previous album, that's saying something. It says you've made it, you have caught up to your peers, and you're about to take the world by storm. And then Soundgarden ended up being chewed up and spit out by the grinding machine that is the music industry and broke up by 1997. They did have a chance to have a better ending a little bit later. And I'll tell you about that in just a moment here on the Goat's Vinyl Power Series.
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3: I'm Zach Barrowcliff. The former downtown Crossroads location, now a vacant lot, has been listed as for sale. The once popular downtown location had burned down in early September of 2025, with damages totaling $1.8 million and an arrest being made shortly after. Just days later, Crossroads owner Daryl Leiske said at a standing committee on public safety meeting that while he wanted to rebuild, he wouldn't in the current climate, noting the lot would remain empty until something drastic changes. The lot is listed at just under $800,000, with its description reading, flat, cleared, shovel-ready infill lot uniquely positioned for high-density redevelopment. An evacuation order has been issued for an area about 113 kilometers northwest of Quesnel. The Caribou Regional District issued the order Wednesday night at 8:45 for the Bourgeois Creek Fire Area. The order was issued due to the immediate danger to life safety caused by the wildfire in the area. Kat Chatton, the manager of communications with the Caribou Regional District, says there are approximately 7 houses in the area and that most of the people impacted are likely involved in some form of recreation out there. The Bourgeois Creek wildfire is listed as 300 hectares in size and is out of control. Extreme heat is sending electricity use in British Columbia to record levels. Kate Brown has more.
4: BC Hydro says demand reached an all-time summer high Tuesday evening as more people turned on air conditioners to stay cool. The utility says preliminary data shows peak demand hit over 8,700 megawatts, breaking the previous summer record set last year. Despite the increase, BC Hydro says the system had enough capacity to meet demand and remain well below the peaks typically seen during the coldest winter weather. With hot temperatures expected to continue, the utility is encouraging residents to use fans when possible, keep blinds closed during the day, and take advantage of rebates on select air conditioners and air purifiers.
3: Excitement is already soaring for this weekend's Vanderhoof International Air Show. Director Paul Collard says this year's event will tie into the district's centennial celebration, adding on to the show, including a tethered hot air balloon ride.
5: We've also got the Jeppson Petroleum Insanity jet car. This has 2 Rolls-Royce jet engines in it. In addition to that, we've got the Dauntless Dive Bomber, the most prolific U.S. aircraft during the last World War, and that's being flown by Vanderhoof resident, Captain Glenn Pierce.
3: Collard says they're anticipating as much as 5,000 people to attend this year's air show. The air show is a ticketed event and takes place at the Vanderhoof Municipal Airport on Saturday at 8 a.m. and runs until Sunday.

0: special bonus track that you only get on the vinyl release of Soundgarden Super Unknown. She Likes Surprises. But that also means it's our final song of the night here on the Vinyl Power Series. So thank you so much for joining me tonight. I really had a lot of fun going through this album, and we'll be back next week with another incredible album only here on the Vinyl Power Series. So you keep spinning that vinyl, and I'll talk to you later. Peace.
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0: Prince George, people have no quit. 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They do a job until it's done. And they're always there when anyone needs help.
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1: Well, here's what you missed.
3: Last Friday. It's a big day for all the movie heads out here. Because Christopher Nolan's The Odyssey officially dropped. The biggest movie of the summer, and already reviews are flooding in. People are loving it. This is the hottest ticket in town right now. But I will say, it makes me long for the days of living in a city that actually had the IMAX theater. Closing at a couple, it was very nice being able to watch the full scope of IMAX at your fingertips. So that's why I'm planning on doing an Odyssey of myself with a couple of our folks and going all the way out to Edmonton to see the Odyssey on the big screen in IMAX 70mm. Because that's what Christopher Nolan shot the film on. I may as well make the effort to see it in the way it was meant to be seen. So that's my August long weekend plans made right there for me. An Odyssey, because I ought to see the Odyssey.
1: The worst of the Gus.
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1: Well, here's what you missed.
3: I'm Gareth Reed. It has been a tough time for breathing for a lot of people out there lately. This yellow zone air quality has been knocking people around. And of course, the heat has been pretty strong for the past couple of days. And in fact, today is hot enough for you day. Ugh. I hate when people say that. But it makes sense. We're in the middle of the dog days of summer, the 40 hottest days for the Northern Hemisphere. And we are feeling the heat. And sometimes our emotions can run as high as the temperature outside as well. So I researched a couple of tips on how to keep your cool, literally and figuratively. Be patient. I've seen so many of those road rage videos here in Prince George lately. Don't snap at others. You know, just do the duck and wave. Be patient. Maybe you don't want to make any big decisions. You might be prone to making rash calls if you're struggling in the heat. So maybe put those off. And finally, postpone meetings. If it's an important conversation or a meeting, just hold back. Just wait. Hold back on your work and maybe put those meetings off until the heat subsides. Unless the person you were going to meet up with has a pool and a well-stocked beer fridge, then maybe go for it.
1: The worst of the Gus.
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passport says CIRX 94.3 FM, the GOAT in Prince George. But don't worry, we're not going anywhere. Or we're actually not allowed to leave the country. Yeah, long story.

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1: Well, here's what you missed.
3: Man, that was one of the crazier weather bouts I think I have ever seen here in PG, with the clouds literally forming above us. That was nuts. I don't know what to say. Mother Nature gave us some good reasons to stay inside. Do not go outside. I do not want you outside. Especially that one clap of thunder that I swear woke up the whole city. It was like flash, bang! And I was like, okay, I'm up. It literally woke me up. Okay, I'll get started with my day and I won't go outside.
1: The worst of the Gus.
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1: It makes me want a hot dog real bad.
0: Huh. I guess some things don't change. Here comes a vintage track on the GOAT.

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1: Missed your favorite show?
2: You missed it.
1: Well, here's what you missed.
3: I'm Gareth Reed. I'm wondering when, if he woke up, he had a sugar hangover. Colton Hoppy, our resident lemonhead. How you doing, pal?
4: You know, we're feeling better. Yesterday was the sugar crash of all sugar crashes, I won't lie.
3: So it was the big squeeze, of course, yesterday. The big fundraiser for Big Brothers, Big Sisters of Northern BC, where there were lemonade stands all over town. Did you get them all? Did you visit them all?
4: I got every lemonade stand that was on the books. I made it to all four lemonade stands. I unfortunately didn't make it to the restaurants that were also a part of it, but the lemonade stands were my main concern. I got all four.
3: Of course. Where was your favorite lemonade?
4: Gareth, I'm in media. I have to be impartial.
3: Okay, don't tell me where. What was your favorite lemonade then?
4: Raspberry lemonade.
3: Oh, it's hard to beat that one, buddy.
4: I mean, they were all delicious, though. I can't pick. It's mean to pick.
3: But you got to have a good time driving around drinking on the company dime.
4: Don't say that too loud. Our bosses are listening.
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2: Yeah, here we go for the 100th time. 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
3: You know what was really cool was PG's first ever drone show. 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I mean, they were doing all kinds of cool stuff in the sky, man. I can see it from my place, and it was like,

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3: And we're going to the phones. The GOAT, who's this?
4: Hey, good morning, Mr. Reed.
3: Hey, Barney, how you doing, pal?
4: We're doing awesome, thank you.
3: Did you enjoy your lemonade yesterday?
4: I did indeed. Oh, my God.
3: So what was your favorite flavor?
4: The raspberry.
3: Raspberry lemonade. It's a classic, man.
4: You bet.
3: I'm glad you went and helped out Big Brothers Big Sisters.
4: I did indeed. 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
3: Yeah, I saw a picture of you and Colton yesterday.
4: Yeah, that was at Integris.
3: Perfect, man. So you got your lemonade, you got to meet the new kid, and you got to donate. You are a local hero, buddy.
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4: 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You enjoy your day, everybody. 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
1: Missed your favorite show?
2: We missed it.
1: Well, here's what you missed.
3: We're going back to the phones. The GOAT, who's this?
4: Good morning, Garrett Reed. How you doing? Your buddy Red here.
3: Hey, Red, what's going on, man?
4: Well, you know, trying to enjoy the sun. And, hey, I was wondering if you have an inside scoop if Maverick and Goose might be doing a little flyby, giving us a pre-show maybe today or tomorrow before Vanderhoof.
3: Oh, I haven't heard anything about that. That would be cool.
4: Oh, yeah. I figured, you know, well, you're a celebrity and you might have some info.
3: That's a very loose term, buddy.
1: 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Holland Waves. 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

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Please, because it's really hard to hit post with these hooves.

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1: Missed your favorite show?
2: We missed it.
1: Well, here's what you missed.
3: The BC RCMP will be updating the look of their cruisers for the first time in 30 years. The new design will feature white doors on a black base, along with high visibility graphics. Police say this will help ensure the vehicles can be easily recognized in all conditions at any time of day. Crap. I've had my brain trained on spotting white vehicles with a rack while I'm going 20 over. Something new to learn, I guess.
1: The worst of the Gus.
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0: We're legally required to tell you that 94.3 The Goat is CIRX in Prince George. But no one is making us say, you look nice today.
1: Oh, thank you. 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

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Yeah. Follow 94.3 The Goat to see what's going on behind the microphone. Oh, wait. That's what they look like?

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1: Missed your favorite show?
2: You missed it.
1: Well, here's what you missed.
3: But you know what I don't have? I don't have a dog. But after getting to hang out with my mom's dog, Jazz, I've got dog envy. I kind of want one now. I got Screw Loose Bruce on the line here. Bruce, I know you're a dog owner.
4: Being a dog owner of the 55 years, right?
3: Yep.
4: There is nothing like a dog. That is entirely why I started buying a house and going you to the landlord. Right? They don't want the dog. And I'm going, nope. I guess I'll just have to buy my own place, right?
3: Yeah, that's one solution that is a little bit out of my range right now, buying a house. But that is also the goal. I would love to own a home so I could have whatever dog I want and don't have to answer to a landlord's regulations on what kind of dog I can have.
1: The worst of the Gus.
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1: Missed your favorite show?
2: You missed it.
1: Well, here's what you missed.
3: I'm Gareth Reed. It has been a tough time for breathing for a lot of people out there lately. This yellow zone air quality has been knocking people around. And of course, the heat has been pretty strong for the past couple of days. And in fact, today is hot enough for you day. Ugh. I hate when people say that. But it makes sense. We're in the middle of the dog days of summer, the 40 hottest days for the Northern Hemisphere. And we are feeling the heat. And sometimes our emotions can run as high as the temperature outside as well. So I researched a couple of tips on how to keep your cool, literally and figuratively. Be patient. I've seen so many of those road rage videos here in Prince George lately. Don't snap at others. You know, just do the duck and wave. Be patient. Maybe you don't want to make any big decisions. You might be prone to making rash calls if you're struggling in the heat. So maybe put those off. And finally, postpone meetings. If it's an important conversation or a meeting, just hold back. Just wait. You know, hold back on your work and maybe put those meetings off until the heat subsides. Unless the person you were going to meet up with has a pool and a well-stocked beer fridge, then maybe go for it.
1: The worst of the Gus.
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She's such a little DJ, get that quick. My street's been on the freeway, turn that chick to make a little leeway. Beat that nick, but not the way that we play. Dogtown, bloodbath, ribcage.

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3: 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Listen, it was real exciting. And Tony says over on the Facebook page, Erling Haaland was the only reason to watch. Yeah, you got a point about that. Now I have to watch him and Man City kick the bollocks out of Man United for another 4 years.
1: The worst of the Govs.
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1: Well, here's what you missed.
3: Last Friday. It's a big day for all the movie heads out here. Because Christopher Nolan's The Odyssey officially dropped. The biggest movie of the summer, and already their views are flooding in. People are loving it. This is the hottest ticket in town right now. But I will say, it makes me long for the days of living in a city that actually had the IMAX theater. Closing at a couple, it was very nice being able to watch the full scope of IMAX at your fingertips. So that's why I'm planning on doing an Odyssey of myself with a couple of our folks, and going all the way out to Edmonton to see the Odyssey on the big screen in IMAX 70mm. Because that's what Christopher Nolan shot the film on. I may as well make the effort to see it in the way it was meant to be seen. So that's my August long weekend plans made right there for me. An Odyssey, because I ought to see the Odyssey.
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always think of Spider-Man when I hear that song. Josie Scott and Chad Kroeger teaming up on that joint. That is Hero 94.3 The GOAT. Good morning, it's Ryan Mitchell filling in for our man Gareth Reed. And you're probably wondering, why the heck is Ryan here? That's the afternoon, folk. What are you doing on the morning show? Well, our man Gareth is a little busy right now. He's got himself a long weekend because he's got to go see the family down in Chase. Can't blame the man. Gotta take a long weekend when you can. You know what else you gotta do? You gotta play a little bit of Judas Priest. Get the blood flowing at 6 in the morning.

all your favorite classics were new songs at one point. Well, here's another one to add to that list. It's brand new music right here on The GOAT.

It's in the stars for the Rolling Stones. We're just getting started here on 94.3 The Goat. Good morning. It's Ryan Mitchell back on the beat, hanging out with you as you're getting ready for the day. And you're probably wondering yourself, where is Gareth? What does this guy do? You're the afternoon variety.

0: 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You're going to see nice weekends again. So don't miss out on 8 weeks of summer when we eventually get to it.
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0: How about the Tragically Hip and the 100th Meridian on 94.3 The Go? PG's Real Rock Radio. It's Ryan Mitchell filling in for Gareth Reed. Our man Colton Hoppy going to be filling in for me on the afternoon drive. Now things are on the upside down right now, but you can at least start off the day right. And you know how you do that? With the most important meal of the day, of course. Breakfast. Now if you go on over to the Goat PG, our Facebook page, or our Instagram at 94.3 The Goat, you'll see that I put up a photo over there of several breakfast items, six of them, the six kings, you might say. Eggs, bacon, sausage, toast, pancakes, waffles. Six items. I need you to fill your plate, but only take three. We only have so much to go around. Kitchen's booked up, man. It's a busy day. They're trying to fill up everybody, so you can only take three items. What are you filling your plate up with? 250-563-9944. I need to know what the herd is having for breakfast.
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0: The beautiful garbage is getting what it wants this weekend with a whole lot of rain because they're only happy when it rains. 94.3 The Go, good morning. It's Ryan Mitchell filling in for Gareth while he's away today. And we're talking breakfast. We're starting off the day right with the most important meal of the day. And I got a photo up on our socials of 6 breakfast items. And you can only pick 3. So I don't know which 3 are you picking. What the herd is messing with on their plate. 250-563-9944. Now, personally for me, for your boy, I do love me a hearty breakfast. Assume I have a fruit cup on the side. Throw in some eggs. Take them scrambled. I'm a child like that. I'll also take some sausage. Big fan of the sausage. A little bit more than bacon because I've had more bad bacon than I've had bad sausage. Take away the failure factor there. And the piece de resistance. Give me some delicious pancakes on the side. Oh. I don't know what it is about pancakes, man. I like them a little bit more than waffles. Nothing wrong with the waffle. I've had a lot of great ones. But the pancake is superior in my mind because it's what I always had growing up. Mom made some great pancakes. All the great pancake breakfast. That's a staple on the prairies. So I gotta stick with my prairie roots on this one.
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0: Well, those clouds are going to be looking to buy some real estate around here if they're going to be sticking around for the weekend. Right now, we're looking at a nice day ahead of us. 28 degrees, sitting at 17 here in PG with some 41.
14: Our passport says CIRX 94.3 FM, the GOAT in Prince George. But don't worry, we're not going anywhere. Or we're actually not allowed to leave the country. Yeah, long story.

That's Junk House with Going Out of My Head on the Goat. I'm Ryan Mitchell, hoping you're having yourself a good morning so far. And I gotta admit something. When I was young and foolish, I thought that song, I thought it was a real old song. I thought it was being played with the likes of Queen, The Doors and all that in like the 70s. No, sir. No. Young Ryan, you had a lesson to learn, because that song was from 93. It does have an older feeling to it, but it was not being played when this song was big. It's Van Halen, and You Really Got Me on the Goat.

0: That's where most rock stars owe a lot of their fame and fortune to women. Because it feels like almost every song out there is about a girl, like that one from Nirvana on 94.3 The Goat. I'm Ryan Mitchell. Good morning. I'm filling in for Gareth Reed while he is down in Chase. And we are having ourselves a good morning so far because we are talking about breakfast, the most important meal of the day. I got a photo up on our socials, and I need you to tell me what three items you're picking from the Great Six. 250-563-9944. But Robin here is going off the board. Robin says, cold pizza for the win. All right, Robin. All right. You know what? I get it. Cold pizza, sometimes, it's better than most breakfast items. I will give you that. But might I raise you something even better when it's cold? Fried chicken. Something about fried chicken cold is unbelievable. I almost prefer it. I remember one time in high school, we were having a potluck, and one of the guys, remember Dimitri, he was like, dude, my dad owns one of the franchises of KFC. Let me get some cold chicken to bring in. And it was the bomb, man. I don't know what it is about cold chicken, but it just hits right.
1: The Goat.
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10: 7:23 on 94.3, The Goat. It's a beautiful start to the day. High of 28 degrees. Could see some clouds rolling a little bit later on. But right now, we're sitting pretty. It's 17. We got Broken Love in a few minutes, but right now, it's Harvey Danger.

0: From Baltimore, it's Turnstile. Look out for me on 94.3 The GOAT. Good morning, it's Ryan Mitchell hanging out with you. We're talking about breakfast right now, the most important meal of the day. If you go on over to our Facebook page, you can see the six items I'm asking you to pick three of. Now, I've got Lindsay on the line here. Lindsay, you got something else in mind.
1: I just have to chime in about breakfast items being an adult. Something that you were always told you could never have as a child for breakfast, chocolate cake. I'm sorry, nothing beats chocolate cake for breakfast. Like, I mean, I've had it a couple of times. It was usually around my birthday, but still, nothing beats chocolate cake. Because you're always told you cannot have this as a breakfast item as a child. But as soon as you become an adult, you can make up your own mind and you can have chocolate cake.
0: I mean, who says we can stop at chocolate cake? We can throw in vanilla cake, throw in one of those tuxedo cake. Really, any cake's truly a breakfast item if you want it to be.
1: That's true. But, I mean, my ultimate favorite is the chocolate cake from Ulm. And it's amazing. And if you've never had it, you've got to try it. They're not open for breakfast, but, yes, you've got to try it.
0: Oh, don't you worry, Lindsay. I have had that chocolate cake, and it was great.
2: I got you.
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0: Hinder and Get Stoned on the Goat. It's Ryan Mitchell, and we're talking about breakfast, and I got one of my favorite people on the line here. Red, how you doing, brother?
1: Odd talking to you first thing in the morning.
0: I know, but here I am filling in for Gareth, man.
1: There you go. Hey, you didn't mention one of the essential breakfast items is hash browns.
0: Oh, you know what? I did forget about the hash browns, but you can always assume, you know, that's such an essential. It's just always there, available for you. But those big ticket items, the, you know, the eggs, the pancakes and all that, that's limited edition. The kitchen's backed up right now.
1: So my favorite things would be the eggs over easy. Waffles, because you got that little dimples where you can put the butter and the syrup, just soak right in there. And, of course, crispy hash browns.
0: Mm-hmm. Oh, that is a good breakfast right there. That would get you going. Absolutely.
1: With lots of 100% maple, Canadian maple syrup.
0: Oh, yeah. Definitely. Yeah. Not that Aunt Jemima. No, we are getting the real deal.
1: It's got to be the Canadian maple syrup, for sure.
0: Absolutely, man. Hey, that's a good way of starting off the day.
1: It is. And, I mean, another good way to start today off is listening to Prince George's best rock and roll station, The Goat.
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1: Good morning. BC recorded one of the strongest improvements in police-reported crime among provinces in 2025. StatsCan says BC's crime severity index fell for a second consecutive year, dropping nearly 12% from 2023 to its lowest level in years. Extortion offenses dropped by 7%, shoplifting by 2%, child sex abuse by 21%, and mischief by 1% in BC. Nationally, Canada's overall crime severity index declined slightly last year. The former downtown Crossroads location, now a vacant lot, has been listed for sale. The once popular downtown location burned down in September, with damages totaling $1.8 million and an arrest being made shortly thereafter. The lot is listed at just under $800,000. City Council picked a social procurement option for how the city purchases goods and hires contractors during this week's meeting. Council requested options on social procurement last year amid concerns around U.S. tariffs. City Council went with an option to start using social criteria for all requests for proposal solicitations. Councillor Kyle Sampson says this option does look local, but doesn't unduly tip the scales.
2: I think it does preserve a fair, open, competitive procurement process while still giving that nod for local community benefit from proponents that are bidding.
1: By a 7-1 vote, council voted to adopt the option with some amendments. The BC Northern Exhibition's Renaissance Fair is in PG for a second consecutive year. It's going to have some 100 vendors, food vendors, and a lot more. General Manager Sylvia Lazell.
3: On Saturday evening around 6-7 o'clock, there is going to be a town crier contest. On Sunday, there will be a kids costume parade at 2 o'clock and a costume contest at 3 o'clock. So we encourage everyone to come out dressed up and have some fun.
1: And the Renaissance Fair at the BCNE Outdoor Ag Arena is set for Saturday, noon to 8, Sunday, 10 to 4. Well, Air Canada is welcoming the ratification of a new collective agreement with its 11,000 International Association of Machinists and Aerospace Workers. It's a 4-year deal that runs through until the end of March 2030. Well, speaking about being up in the air, there's a lot of excitement in Vanderhoof. It is the Vanderhoof International Air Show. Now, Ryan, before we go any further, you worked in Vanderhoof. You were there for the air show. You know how good this event is, right?
4: Of course. Yes, I do.
1: Yeah, you do. And this weekend, it is happening again. The director is Paul Collard.
5: We've also got the Jeppson Petroleum Insanity jet car. This has two Rolls-Royce jet engines in it. In addition to that, we've got the Dauntless Dive Bomber, the most prolific U.S. aircraft during the last World War, and that's being flown by Vanderhoof resident, Captain Glenn Pierce.
1: All right, it is the air show. Vanderhoof Municipal Airport, Saturday, Sunday, 8 until 4. Well, Prince George is going to have plenty of representation on Team BC at the Special Olympics Canada Games the next month. 19 athletes, coaches, and support staff will head to Medicine Hat to compete in a handful of sports. You ready for a new football season for the Prince George Kodiaks? Yeah, tomorrow night. Kodiaks open at home against the 0-1 Vancouver Island Raiders, 6 o'clock, Massage Play Stadium. What a great CFL game to start week number 8. Last play of the game, Vincent Blanchard. 57-yard field goal up and good. The Elks, hey, they're 6-1. Can you believe it? They beat Saskatchewan 36-34. Riders are 4-2. As for the BC Lions tomorrow, they entertain Toronto. And speaking about Toronto, the Blue Jays ended a 4-game losing skid. 3-1 that over Tampa.
4: All right, Hartley, I need to know, what is the sports quote today?
1: You are getting the worst of the week. From the sports deek. Hey, there's a report in the Scandinavian Journal of Medicine and Science that says playing golf can add as many as 5 years to a person's life expectancy. Yeah. Wow. But to think all along, we thought it was 4!
4: Oh, brother. Oh, my goodness.
1: Was it worth the wait?
4: I'm not sure if it was at this point.
6: It was not. 8:05. Enjoy your day and
4: the weekend ahead.
6: I'm Hartley Miller.
4: Thank you, Hartley, for another excellent newscast. And it looks like that we got some excellent weather for the rest of the day today. Wish the weekend was about the same, but we're sitting at 18 degrees right now with Green Day starting us off at 8:05. It's the time of your life.
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It's 810 on 94.3 The Goat with the one and only Harmonies, Cut Me Loose. And listen, man, 8 weeks of summer has been rocking so far. And this week, it's a PG Golf getaway with a prize pack from PWB and a co-op gas card. Big thank you, as always. Prince George Toyota, the lounge at Alder Hills, and Ruckus Skis, Boards, and Bikes. So listen up for the cue to call to get in and play some nice shot. Be happening right after AC/DC.

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0: Evanescence and Who Will You Follow on 94.3 The Go, PG's Real Rock Radio. I'm Ryan Mitchell, and that cue to call just went out for 8 weeks of summer, brought to you by Prince George Toyota, Local Rental Solutions, and Decked Out Home and Patio. And I got Brett on the line here. Brett, congrats, you're caller 9, which means we get to play a game called Nice Shot to get you qualified.
1: Nice.
0: All right, it's very simple. We got ourselves a par 3 ahead of us. And the hole's about 400 yards out. We got water feature. We got sand trap. So what club do you think I need to get us into that hole?
1: You got to let the big dog eat, man, and pull a driver out.
0: Pulling the driver out. I like that analogy, too. All right, let's take a swing, see what we get. Oh, God. Listen, that one's on me. You know, it sliced left on me. I didn't think it would do that.
1: far.
0: All right. Well, how are we adjusting?
1: I think you tee up another one and let it rip.
0: Let it rip. A little bit more confidence. Get back straight. Take a nice shot. We go. All we needed was a mulligan on that one. That's a nice birdie for us, and that means that you are officially in the draw for 8 weeks of summer.
1: Nice.
0: And you know why I need to seal the deal.
1: Rock radio rule.
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Queens of the Stone Age, it's Little Sister off of Rated R on 94.3 The Goat. I'm Ryan Mitchell, and if you're planning on flying tomorrow, heading over to YXS, be prepared for looking a little bit different because they're going to be on backup power tomorrow on Saturday because BC Hydro has a planned power outage for the area from 8 a.m. to 4 p.m. Airport's going to be fine. They got their own generator, so they'll be all good. Just food service might be a little bit limited. Eat before you fly. That's my advice if you're flying tomorrow. How about some Linkin Park in the meantime?

0: 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Oh, yeah.
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0: That's the Matthew Good Band and Load Me Up, straight out of Vancouver on 94.3 The Goat. It's PG's Real Rock Radio at 8:39 on the morning show. I'm taking over for Gareth, who is away today. But speaking of Vancouver and also some soccer, listen, now the World Cup's got everybody still kind of on a high from all the fun soccer action we got to see, and MLS officially started right back up with their season, and first thing we saw was an own goal by Inter Miami, so the MLS is still not beating the European retirement home of leagues. But if there's one saving grace, the Vancouver Whitecaps, top of the West, tied with the San Jose Earthquakes. They've been having a great season, and I'm hoping it's not the last, because that's been the prevailing rumor, is that the Whitecaps might end up moving if they don't figure out the situation at BC Place. But here's the thing. We might have a solution on our hands, because the provincial government runs BC Place, and they're looking for someone to run it in their place. Someone else take over the operations. And the Whitecaps have made the offer, like, listen, guys, we'll do it. We'll do it. Just let us run the place. We'll take in the extra revenue, and we'll keep it looking nice. And keep a core tenant there. This seems like a win-win. I don't know why nobody's announced that this is happening yet. So please, I would love to see that the Whitecaps are officially running BC Place, that the Saudis still have a team to cheer for, and our team doesn't go all the way down to Las Vegas.
1: 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This is the moment you become queen.
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0: That's Zero from Smashing Pumpkins. Before that, The Cult with Fire Woman on 94.3 The GOAT. It's Ryan Mitchell on The Morning Show. Now, we have been talking about breakfast, the most important meal of the day. If you go on over to The GOAT Facebook page, you'll see a post I put up there where I'm asking you to pick three items for your breakfast out of the six I presented. Talking eggs, bacon, toast, sausage, waffles, and pancakes. Which three are you taking from that list? 250-563-9944. See, that Sue has taken issue with me, though. Says, hey, no veggies or fruit? Yuck. Now, hold on now. Hold on. What was the last time that you went to, like, a breakfast buffet and they ran out of fruit? They ran out of the veggies. I can tell you that's never. That never happens because they are there for those that want them. So it's available for you. It's on the side. You get a nice little fruit cup with whatever your breakfast is. But those aren't the big ticket items. We're talking about the stuff that you are filling up on that's going to push you through the day. I say that as a guy that had a fruit smoothie this morning. That was my whole breakfast.
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That's The Who, and they won't get fooled again on 94.3 The Go, PG's Real Rock Radio. And that's your Chaco's Killer Classic for 9 o'clock. And listen, Chaco's got to be the place to be to watch the big game. And if you were down there watching that Riders Elks game last night, you were in for a treat. What a game, back and forth. That's CFL action at its finest, baby. And you can watch it in the big screens in the lounge over at Chaco's. Check it out tonight, man. How about we also throw it on over to some Southern California flavor, Sublime.

0: Joan Jett, it's Bad Reputation on 94.3 The GOAT. It's Ryan Mitchell filling in for Gareth Reed, and here's everything you need to know in 60 seconds.
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0: 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One of the big things that you will see on our website, mypgnow.com, is that the lot that used to be Crossroads downtown is up for sale. So if you were to put something in there, I wouldn't mind seeing a nice restaurant with a big patio and maybe a pizza oven. Man, I just really miss Crossroads. And municipal elections are coming up across the province. So if you spend most of your time in Facebook groups moaning about things going on in town, not happy with things, why not do something productive like voting? 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
0: What's happening? It's Ryan Mitchell, and this week on Vinyl Power, it's Soundgarden's 1994 LP, Super Unknown. An album that focuses on the themes of death, revenge, and spoons. How did

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Off of the Blue album, it's Weezer, and my name is Jonas on 94.3 The Goat. Ryan Mitchell hanging out with you on your morning show. And I got another opportunity for you to qualify for 8 weeks of summer. It's a PG Golf Getaway this week with a prize pack from PWB and a co-op gas card. 4 rounds at Aberdeen Glen. Sounds like paradise, man. Big thank you, as always, to Prince George Toyota, Local Rental Solutions, and Decked Out Home and Patio for making it happen. So that cue to call is going to be coming up right after Our Lady Peace. It's One Man Army, 9:35 on 94.3 The Go, PG's Real Rock Radio.

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0: push from Moist on 94.3 The Goat. I'm Ryan Mitchell, and 8 weeks of summer, it has been going strong right now. Big thank you, as always, to our friends over at Prince George Toyota and Ruckus Skis, Boards, and Bikes, and Decked Out Home and Patio. Now, I got caller number 9 on the line here. It's my friend Chelsea. Chelsea, we got to play a game to get you on board.
1: Awesome.
0: All right, the game is simple. It is called Nice Shot. We got ourselves a par 3 here. There's a water feature, there's a sand trap, but if we hit it, it's about 400 yards, we should be able to get into the hole. So I got to ask, what club do you think I should use?
1: I would just use a putter and I would just hit it really hard, honestly. That's what I would do.
0: The hardest putt ever, 400 yards.
1: Yes. I mean, I could hit it pretty hard. So.
0: All right. You know what? I love the confidence. Let's see what happens here. Oh, my goodness, Chelsea. That's a hole in one from 400 yards out with the putter. That's some Happy Gilmore stuff there.
1: Oh my God, you're awesome.
0: Well, congratulations. You are officially in the draw for 8 weeks of summer, Chelsea.
1: Oh, yeah.
0: Right on. Well, congratulations. Let's hit those 3 R's.
1: Rock radio rules. The GOAT.
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0: It's in the stars for the Rolling Stones. It's 94.3 The Go, Ryan Mitchell on your morning show. And it's time for shout-outs. First shout-out of the day, as always, goes over to Trevor and the whole crew at Chieftain Auto Parts with two great locations to serve you, downtown and on the heart. My shout-out is going to all the Warriors out there who have been working outside in the heat this week. 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Cool yourself down, my friends. 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We got Bon Jovi on the other side of the commercial break.
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1: Well, a grand total of about 4,000 residents here in Prince George, as well as over in Red Rock, Shelley, and Willow River. Going to be without power for most of tomorrow. 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It's a BC Hydro planned power outage. 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Outside, it's been a gorgeous day so far. Great way to end off a hot week, and hopefully we'll see a little bit less rain than what they're projecting for the weekend. We're sitting at 21 degrees with a beautiful day from U2.
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Pearl Jam is waiting for Stevie on 94.3 The Goat. It's Ryan Mitchell filling in for Gareth Reed on the morning show. And listen, you know I've been keeping up with all the big news coming out of the NFL, these new stadiums going up all over the place. Have you seen the renders for the new Kansas City Chiefs Stadium? It sure does look familiar. Go take a look at it and report back to me in a few minutes. I'll be talking about it. But right now, it's Tom Cox.

0: The title track of their new album, Your Favorite Toy, from the Foo Fighters on 94.3 The Go, PG's Real Rock Radio. I'm Ryan Mitchell, hoping the day has been treating you well. And listen, there's a bunch of new stadiums that are going up in the world of the NFL. You got teams like the Tennessee Titans, Chicago Bears, Buffalo Bills. They've all got new stadiums either being built or being planned right now. And our team that's only in the planning phase is the Kansas City Chiefs. Listen, they're going to move out of old Arrowhead Stadium into a brand new stadium that really we can call it the house that Taylor Swift built, just with all the extra revenue that they've gotten since Travis and Taylor tied the knot. But here's the deal, man. If you have taken a look at the renders for this new stadium, it looks oddly familiar. This gaudy monstrosity is a bigger version of the Saddle Dome. This architect must have been a Calgary Flames fan. He saw Saddle Dome in Calgary and said, let me make it a little bit bigger so I can fit 80,000 people in there and give it a glass roof instead of a whatever the heck that wood. In the Saddle Dome, I don't know, man. I've been to the Saddle Dome. It's a dump, but it's our dump. So seeing America copy us, that's just rubbing me the wrong way. Because what else is Kansas City gonna take from us? What, the Stampede? What's Calgary gonna be left with after that? Pancake breakfasts? It's about it, man. I have to go to Denny's to get a half decent one now, because apparently Kansas City just really wants to be Calgary and take all the things that they got. Goat to
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Poor old brokenhearted me from the Trues on 94.3 The Go. Ryan Mitchell on your morning show. And listen, we still got opportunities for you to get qualified for 8 weeks of summer, a golf getaway here in PG. It's that simple. 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You can enter online for a chance to get four rounds at Aberdeen Glen. It can be, as always, to our friends over at Prince George Toyota, Co-op, PWB, the Lounge at Alder Hills, and Ruckus Speedboards and Bikes. Fulton's also going to have opportunities for you to qualify this afternoon on the Afternoon Drive.

0: PG's Real Rock Radio. It's the Ataris and the Boys of Summer. 94.3 The Goat. I'm Ryan Mitchell. Now, here's the deal. Here's the thing. We've been talking about breakfast. I've given you six options to pick three from over on our Facebook page, but I got Lindsay on the line here. Lindsay, you're thinking something else.
1: I just have to chime in about breakfast items being an adult. Something that you were always told you could never have as a child for breakfast. Chocolate cake. I'm sorry, nothing beats chocolate cake for breakfast. Like, I mean, I've had it a couple of times. It was usually around my birthday, but still, nothing beats chocolate cake. Because you're always told you cannot have this as a breakfast item as a child. But as soon as you become an adult, you can make up your own mind and you can have chocolate cake.
0: I mean, who says we can stop at chocolate cake? We can throw in vanilla cake, throw in one of those tuxedo cake. Really, any cake's truly a breakfast item if you want it to be.
1: That's true. But, I mean, my ultimate favorite is the chocolate cake from Ulm. And it's amazing. And if you've never had it, you've got to try it. They're not open for breakfast, but, yes, you've got to try it.
0: Oh, don't you worry, Lindsay. I have had that chocolate cake, and it was great.
2: The goat. Go beyond the gym with a membership at the Northern Sports Center. 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

0: The Sheepdogs and Nobody But You on 94.3 The Goat. I'm Ryan Mitchell. And listen, I normally do this for the afternoon, folks. We're getting off work or on lunch right now, but here's something to help out the morning crowd with the Ryan Petrol Report. Taking a look over on Gas Buddy, trying to find you the top three places in PG to save a buck at the pump. And here's your top three. Number one is actually both. Two stations over in the BCR site. The Super Save on Continental Way and the Husky on Pacific, both sitting at $1.69. That's your cheapest gas in the city. Number two is the Costco. Seeing 10 cents up on that at $1.79. And your number three spot, it's pretty much everywhere else in town that's sitting at $1.82. I know, not much change. A little bit of parity at the moment. Those prices, they got to be going down at some point. Those are your top three in the city. If you see any other cheap gas out there, you let me know.
1: The Goat.
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1: 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Been a gorgeous day. Hoping maybe this will be a trend for the weekend, and it's not going to be so rainy, but no guarantees around here. It's getting up to around 28 degrees. We're sitting at 23 here in PG with Creep from Stone Temple Pilots.
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The Lazies Are Too Tough to Die on PG's Real Rock Radio. It's 94.3 The Goat. And, you know, over this last while, I've been showing some friends of mine from the States. We've been hanging out online, and I've been showing them Trailer Park Boys. Showing them how it is, how it really is up here in Canada. Listen, corner gas is fake news. Trailer Park Boys is how it really is up here. I think my favorite episode involves Sebastian Bach of Skid Row and his whole rivalry that he has with Patrick Swayze over model trains. Of all things, man, to have a whole episode about that, have a whole, like, part of a season about that, it was crazy. God, I love me some Trailer Park Boys, man.

0: 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Same Evans thing.
1: Tragically Hip is blowing it out high dough on 94.3 The Goat. Ryan Mitchell hanging out with you on your morning show. Now, we've been talking about breakfast. I gave you six options. Six of the best for breakfast. Eggs, bacon, sausage, toast, pancakes, waffles. Pick three from that lineup right there to fill your plate. And I got Red on the line here. Red, what are you feeling?
2: You didn't mention one of the essential breakfast items is hash browns.
1: Oh, you know what? I did forget about the hash browns, but you can always assume, you know, that's such an essential. It's just always there, available for you. But those big ticket items, the, you know, the eggs, the pancakes and all that, that's limited edition. The kitchen's backed up right now.
2: So my favorite things would be the eggs, over easy, waffles, because you got that little dimples where you can put the butter and the syrup, just soak right in there. And, of course, crispy hash browns.
1: Mm-hmm. Oh, that is a good breakfast right there. That would get you going. Absolutely.
2: Lots of 100% maple, Canadian maple syrup.
1: Oh, yeah. Definitely. Yeah. Not that Aunt Jemima. No, we are getting the real deal.
3: The Goat.
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13: 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Oh, wait.

That's the end for Mammoth on 94.3 The GOAT. It's Ryan Mitchell. We're slowly making our way towards the end of the show today. So Colton Hoppe, he's on deck. He's getting ready. He's a baseball man, so he's getting in the batting circle and some practice swings in. We're going to talk with him in a few minutes to find out what he's got planned for you and your afternoon drive. But in the meantime, we're still driving here on The GOAT with the help of 5440 Baby Ram.

0: When I Wake Up with the Pretty Reckless on 94.3 The GOAT, Ryan Mitchell, on your morning show, getting towards the end of it, which means this man right here, he's going to be taking you all the way until 6 p.m. today. That's our friend Colton Hoppy, normally of country, this day on The GOAT. Colton, how's it been, man?
1: Dude, it's not as hot as yesterday, which I'm counting as a win. You and I are a couple of larger individuals. We don't like the... Yes, husky's the word I would use. We don't like the heat.
0: No, definitely not. But you know what I do like? I do like what you got coming up on the show today.
1: Oh, yeah. We got your last two chances to qualify for 8 weeks of summer. Week three, we're taking you over the phone golfing to Aberdeen Glen. See if you can get that hole in par or less. Also going to be talking about what have you canceled because it got too expensive. A certain streaming service sent me an email yesterday saying they raised their prices 30%.
0: Sounds like you're 100% out then.
1: Oh, I'm 100% out, just like their chance at the playoffs every spring.
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Everclear and Father of Mine on 94.3 The Go, PG's Real Rock Radio. It's Ryan Mitchell wrapping up the morning show with Pretty Bow and getting on up out of here because our man Colton Hoppy, he's on his way in. He's got a phenomenal show with another chance for you to qualify for a PG Golf Getaway. 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But either way, I'm done here for the day. Thank you for joining me. Gareth will be back on the morning on Monday. And you already know I'll be on the morning next time he is gone. But also tomorrow morning on your Saturday. So keep it real. Stay gritty. I'll talk with you later. But first, before I go, I'm going to leave you with something. How about the Glorious Sons? Call me.

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0: We're legally required to tell you that 94.3 The Goat is CIRX in Prince George. But no one is making us say, you look nice today.
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2: Ms. Gore was looking for sadomasochism and bondage, and she found it.
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5: I'm Gareth Reed with today's Rock History for July 24th. In December 1985, two teenagers, 18-year-old Raymond Belknap and 20-year-old James Vance, formed a suicide pact after drinking, smoking marijuana, and listening to the Judas Priest album Stained Class for several hours. Belknap died instantly from a self-inflicted shotgun wound, while Vance survived with severe disfigurements and passed away 3 years later. 5 years later, the families sued the band and their label CBS Records for $6.2 million. They claimed the band hid subliminal commands such as "Do it," "Try suicide," and "Let's be dead" in their cover of the Spooky Tooth song "Better by You, Better than Me." The landmark trial lasted for several weeks, with the prosecution playing the song forward, backward, and sped up. Lead singer Rob Halford explained that these supposed hidden messages were simply the result of natural breathing sounds and guitar noises. The band members testified in person, stating that there were no hidden messages, and if they wanted to use subliminal cues, they would have told fans to buy more records. The district judge ultimately dismissed the case, ruling that the plaintiffs failed to prove the messages were intentionally placed or caused the suicides. He determined the sounds were unintentional phonetic flukes. It was back in 1990 that Judas Priest went on trial in Reno, Nevada, on this date in rock history, July 24th.

0: close out the week. Your last chance to qualify for 8 weeks of summer. That's 10 after 4 this afternoon. I want to get you in the draw, maybe do some golf right here in our own backyard. And we're also going to be looking at, with everything getting so expensive in 2026, what is something you've stopped using because of it? And yes, this comes on the heels of a certain streaming platform bumping their services by 30% next season.
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0: Well, right now we're sitting at 12:27 on your Friday afternoon. 28 the daytime high, and the clouds are going to be taking over as we roll through lunch hour into the evening. If you see anything on those roads I should know about, 563-9944 in Lincoln Park, they are throwing it back to the Transformers era of old. It's What I've Done on the GOAT.

Linkin Park here on 94.3 The GOAT. What's going on? I'm Colton Hoppy, filling in for Ryan Mitchell on your midday afternoon go of things here on Friday, all powered by PG City Fun Park. And it's news you never like to hear, and it's happening to our friends south of us down in the Caribou as Highway 97, south and east of Clinton. They have an evacuation order in place here right now. Highway 97 about to become very busy with folks heading north, heading south. So if you are on any stretch of 97, have some patience as you're going through your Friday. People are stressed, people are scared, but let's all come together and make sure that we have each other's backs, especially in these times of crisis. Star 5555 is what you're calling to report signs of a wildfire to the BC Wildfire Hotline Services, and they'll update their map accordingly. But that is an evacuation order for Highway 97 south and just east of Clinton.

0: Tom Sawyer, it's Rush here on 94.3 The GOAT. What is going on? I'm Colton Hoppe, filling the chair for the one and only Ryan Mitchell as we're going through the afternoon, powered by PG City Fun Park. I'm not going to lie to you, this week has been hard. It's been hot, it's been muggy, and of course, all of my thoughts are with the crews with BC Wildfire keeping us safe as there's been some flare-ups down in the Caribou. Keep up to date on the BC Wildfire Services map with that one or through mypgnow.com. But I want to address the elephant in the room, one that's been making it a little hard to get some sleep when we've been needing it more than ever this week. It was 19 degrees at 2 o'clock in the morning still when I rolled over and checked my phone because I was thinking, oh, it's a little on the hot side. I must have just had a nap. Nope, full on, fell asleep. 2 o'clock in the morning, still 19 degrees. At least Mother Nature gets it. We're getting some cooler weather this weekend. We're going to be getting some rain. If she could just, like, turn the thermostat off so we could all get 6 hours of sleep, that'd be great.
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0: Finger 11, it's Paralyzer here on 94.3 The GOAT. What is going on? I'm Colton Hoppe, filling the chair for Ryan Mitchell on your Friday. And of course, it's all powered by PG City Fun Park. And I'm looking at fun this weekend for you and the entire family, because tomorrow and Sunday, just that quick hop, skip, and a jump down Highway 16, it's the Vanderhoof Air Show all weekend long. And yes, this is where you can go and live out your Top Gun fantasy, break out the aviators. If you have the jumpsuit, I'm not asking questions. Just say it's a Halloween costume and I will believe you. Although, you're going to need to do it from the distance further than the cockpit, because I doubt they're going to let you go for a ride. The good news is, you are not breaking the bank for family-friendly fun all weekend long. $28, that gets you all the plane fun you can handle. And they're going to be doing this rain or shine. And looking at Environment Canada, we're looking on the rainy side of things. So it's definitely worth the trek down Highway 16, Vanderhoof Airport. Check this one out.
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1: So it's sounding like BC Hydro, they are planning for a large planned power outage running from 8 until 4 tomorrow. Is your area going to be affected? Zach Barrowcliffe, he has got that for you over on mypgnow.com, including all of the affected areas for tomorrow's outage. Looking outside as we are handling the back half of our Friday, 28, still the daytime high. Clouds are going to continue to roll in as the afternoon pushes itself along. And we're going to be seeing that breeze kicking up to around 40K an hour, which I'm not going to lie, that's going to feel really nice after a couple of days of still air. You see anything on the roads I should know about? 563-9944. Kicking your hour off with the Foo Fighters on the GOAT.
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There's the Headstones, an effort to forget here on 94.3 The GOAT. What's going on? I'm Colton Hoppe here on the afternoon drive, filling the chair for Ryan Mitchell. Of course, it's all powered by PG City Fun Park. And I love when I get a surprise of new music here and there. That being said, it's going to be good or bad. There's never really any in between with the new music drops. We got one out of my favorites. Maybe they're one of yours as well. We're going to get the live reaction of just what I think of it right after Our Lady Peace. In the meantime, it's ZZ Top, it's Legs, I'm the GOAT.

standing taller than Mr. PG and packing twice the wood. Yeah. We're on top of all things Prince George. 94.3 The GOAT.

0: That's Our Lady Peace. It's 94.3 The Goat. I'm Colton Hoppy with you on the afternoon drive. How's it going? How's your week been going? More importantly, I found out we got new music from one of my favorite groups, and I know you probably grew up listening to them as well in your skater years. Maybe you're staying up till 3 a.m. playing video games years as well. Avenged Sevenfold, they put out a new EP this morning. It's called Statica. I don't know what to think of it. I gave it the honest try. I always give it the honest try when it comes to bands I like. But when it comes down to it, I hate to admit that I think they've lost the plot. It's way too electronic and futuristic for my liking. It's kind of like you take the elements of Pink Floyd and then you throw them through a weekend of going to a rave. That's kind of what we got. That's just my opinion, though. I could be wrong on this. But can we please get a go back to City of Evil? Please, guys?
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That's Evanescence. It's Afterlife here on 94.3 The GOAT. What's going on? I'm Colton Hoppy, and news south of us down in the Caribou. They do have an evacuation order, expanded Highway 97 south, east of Clinton, the Pear Lake wildfire, which if you've been keeping on top of things over on the BC Wildfire Services map, it's growing exponentially. Folks are getting out of there. Could be going north, could be going south. So Highway 97, it is going to be on the busy side as we're rolling into our later afternoon together. Just that word of caution. Take your extra 5 minutes. Give people room on the road. You don't know where they're coming from. And if you are showing up here in PG from down south in the Caribou, welcome. We wish it was on better circumstances, but we got your backs. We 100% have your back here in this situation. For all of the latest updates you need for anything BC Wildfire Services related, you can go to wildfiresituation.nrs.gov to look at the map, or if you see signs of a wildfire, you can always call star 5555 on your mobile.

0: There's Black Keys. They're paying tribute to George Thurgood and the Destroyers. It's You Gotta Lose on 94.3 The Goat. What's going on? I'm Colton Hoppyville in the chair on the afternoon drive powered by PG City Fun Park. And I am looking at a very busy weekend all across Prince George, across the north, you name it. And there's something going on. It's family-friendly fun. And the best part is, it's only going to set you back a toonie to get in. I am, of course, talking about the BCNE Ren Fair. I am looking forward to this. Going to go and check it out tomorrow because I want myself that giant turkey leg. You know, when you're sitting there, you're gnawing on that, you're watching knights do battle in the ring. That is what I'm after. I want that. Rain or shine, it's going tomorrow. And if it's on the rainy side, you know what? I'll take that. You can wear a jacket. The only rule is, you can put layers on, you can't take layers off. So we might be getting some good weather for being outside and going back to old times this weekend.
1: The Goat.
2: Every year, the city of Prince George supplies billions of gallons of water for everything from drinking to fighting fires. 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Odd days for odd-numbered homes. Sprinkling violation fines are $100 per day. 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

0: They were here last year with Bryan Adams. They tore the house down for the opening act, and we actually gave them a ride back to the CN Center when the bus left them behind. It's the Sheepdogs. I'm going to be myself here on 94.3 The GOAT. I'm Colton Hoppy. We're hanging out all the way until 6 this afternoon. And something that I want to pick your brain of in the 2 o'clock hour, because it happened to me, it's probably happened to you. What is something you have canceled using in 2026 because it got so expensive? I have cut off a streaming service that I use religiously because they increased it by 30% in price. I think you know where I'm going with this. It involves something out east, buying something that hasn't made it worthwhile watching them since 1967.
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passport says CIRX 94.3 FM, the GOAT in Prince George. But don't worry, we're not going anywhere. Or we're actually not allowed to leave the country. Yeah, long story.

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1: Well, it's some of the biggest news in the province as we now have evacuation orders in Clinton and the South Caribou, and some of Highway 97 has actually closed itself down. Some folks are heading northbound, some are heading down to Kamloops. So give a space on Highway 97 if you're driving around there this afternoon. Looking outside, we have got a high of 28 for the daytime high. Are we going to get there? We'll find out. It's cloudy the rest of the way through the night into tomorrow. 22 is the daytime high, and we're seeing some rain. That right there, I'm calling a win six ways to Sunday. You see anything on the roads I should know about? 563-9944. And we are kicking off your 2 o'clock hour, the Chaco's Killer Classic. 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

How's that for your Chaco's Killer Classic? It's Jimi Hendrix, Hey Joe, here on 94.3 The GOAT. I'm Colton Hoppy, and with Chaco's, go and watch the next big game. Oilers, Canucks, Olympics, mind you, none of those are on right now, but we have still got baseball and CFL. You will find it at Chaco's. Big Train DB's in the lounge, so you do not miss a moment of the big game. Sounds like a good Friday after work excuse to get out of the house. We're throwing it back to the Seattle trio that helped throw grunge on the map. This Nirvana Smells Like Teen Spirit kicking off your 2 o'clock here on The GOAT.

Latest at a Theory of a Dead Man, and I love their calling themselves that again. It's Barricade here on PG's Real Rock Radio, 94.3 The GOAT. I'm Colton Hoppy, hanging with you all the way until 6, filling the chair for Ryan on the afternoon drive, powered by PG City Fun Park. And I got an email yesterday that kind of boiled my blood a little bit, because 2026 is expensive, but I didn't need this. We'll talk about it right after Blue Rodeo on The GOAT.

0: Hey, our Blue Rodeo, it's Trust Yourself here on the GOAT. What is going on? I'm Colton Hoppe. I'm filling the chair for Ryan Mitchell on the afternoon drive. And I think we can all agree that 2026, it's expensive. I hate it, not crazy about it. And the few things we just like to indulge in life to have fun, yeah, that got a lot more expensive the other day because going through my emails, I saw the subscription fee for Sportsnet Plus went up 30%. 30% for an app that doesn't work properly half the time, and you're watching it like you were watching mid-2000s hockey. So that's it, I'm done. They don't get my money anymore. What about yourself? 250-563-9944. What is something you've canceled because it got too expensive? Maybe you just don't use it anymore. Or the best one of all, you just want to stick it to the man.
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0: 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Here's the Interrupters on the GOAT.

Turnstile. Look out for me on 94.3 The GOAT. What is going on? I'm Colton Hoppy, filling the chair for Ryan Mitchell this afternoon on your afternoon drive. 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Talking all about what have you canceled in 2026? It just got so stinking expensive. Sportsnet, they're not getting an ounce of money out of me anymore. That 30% increase in price. Yeah, no thank you. I'm good. 250-563-9944. What have you canceled? Because it just got too pricey. Here's Nine Inch Nails. It's Alive As You Need Me To Be on The GOAT. 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

0: 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I'm Colton Hoppy. It's 2:32 Friday afternoon. We are chatting all about what if you cancel because it got way too stinking expensive. I'm not paying for any more sports because I'm not paying $349 a year to watch Oilers and Blue Jays games. I'm out on that. I've got this up over on our Facebook page as well. And you have your gripes. You have the things that you have canceled and then some. And a lot of us have canceled our TV, canceled our internet, and of course, called saying we're canceling our phone plan just to get a better deal on that. And there's always one real smart comment about this, because Mark was just saying, I tried canceling the kids, but the wife unfortunately said no. Following it up with, she also reminded me that they get to pick their nursing home that I'm going to get to go to someday. Don't worry, Mark. You'll be all right.
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They're the Goo Goo Dolls. It's Iris here on 94.3 The GOAT. What's going on? I'm Colton Hoppy, filling the chair for Ryan Mitchell on your afternoon. It's all powered by PG City Fun Park. We've been talking a lot about what are you going to cancel, or what have you canceled, because 2026 is just so bleeding expensive. We'll dive back into it right after Monster Truck. It's Old Terrain on The GOAT.

0: monster truck, it's old train, they're out of the hammer in Ontario. I'm Colton Hoppy, you are tuned into the GOAT. How's your afternoon going? And we are trying to get you to five. I've been talking all about, what did you cancel because it just got way too expensive? I am 100% out on Sportsnet Plus now because they raised it another 30%. I wonder if this has anything to do with them buying the Toronto Maple Leafs and realize they bought a dead franchise. We'll never know. I've got this up on our Facebook page as well, and a lot of us have canceled our internet, some streaming services. But we can't, unfortunately, cancel life. Still got to live life. 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
1: So here's a question for you. Are you registered to vote when the election rolls around on the 17th of October? Yeah, I know I'm not. I got to get after that. We have got that up on mypgnow.com. Kate Brown has that for you. Walks you through everything you need to make sure October is as painless as possible. And looking outside as we are into the back half of our day here now, I don't think we're going to be seeing 28. A whole lot of clouds is what we're seeing going into tonight. 10's the overnight low. And then 22 degrees and showers with a risk of thunderstorm for Saturday. Mother Nature getting the message this time. We need the rain. I'm a big, big fan. You see anything on the roads I should know about? 563-9944. And we are kicking off your hour with Greta Van Fleet.
2: Kicking off every hour just the way we like it. 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

0: That's Calgary's JJ Wild. It's the Rush on 94.3 The Goat. I'm Colton Hoppy. I got Sean hanging on here. Sean, what's going on out there, my man?
1: Come down from the heart. I don't know if they're looking for a particular vehicle, but lots of RCMP pulling over a white truck. So just thought I'd let people know there's quite a few of them. I think they're looking for a specific vehicle. So traffic's a little all over the place heading north after the bridge. Yeah, there's one guy pulled over at the bottom just after the bridge, but then there's a bunch of them up top as well with the CVSA.
0: Okay.
1: So, but it looks like they're pulling over like particular vehicles, but yeah, so it's a bit of a gong show going up there right now.
0: So just take your time heading northbound up the heart. They are doing stuff with the CVA and white trucks, so I don't know what that's all about, but if you find out what that's all about, I would love to know about it.
2: The Goat.
3: The Goat.

0: That's Big Sugar. We're digging a hole here on the GOAT. What is going on? I'm Colton Hoppy. It's 3:18 Friday afternoon. I'm trying to get you to 5 o'clock. I promise I truly am. And the big news this morning out of the South Caribou, Clinton, that is now under an evacuation notice. Highway 97, it is closed both directions between the Clinton Cemetery Road and Mound Road for almost 9 kilometers. Crews down there battling 2 massive blazes, and I can't thank crews that keep us safe all summer long from wildfires enough. We have all the updates coming through as they become available over on mypgnow.com. Once again, that is everything Highway 97 southbound heading into Clinton and through it. That is shut down as crews need all the room they can to get the gear into the bush.
1: I got you. As proud Canadians, we live for the outdoors, no matter what season it is. So let's make sure we've got the essentials covered before we head out.
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0: It's 3:22. It's Friday afternoon. I'm Colton Hoppy. I don't think we're seeing that high at 28 degrees. 10 the overnight low, clouds all the way through the weekend, and we're seeing rain in the forecast. It's AC/DC on the GOAT.

They are always one heck of a show, and if we get them back in Prince George here eventually, I would never complain. It's Billy Talent, Reckless Paradise here on the GOAT. What is going on? I'm Colton Hoppy. I'm filling the chair for Ryan Mitchell on your afternoon drive, powered by PG City Fun Park. And if you were reading through Twitter this morning, you saw something in the sports section that might have made you raise your eyebrows. It's 100% true. I'm questioning it as well. We'll talk about it right after the hip on the GOAT.

0: I know I was spinning them on Canada Day. There's the hip. It's a nautical disaster here on 94.3 The GOAT. What's going on? I'm Colton Hoppy, filling the chair for Ryan Mitchell on the afternoon drive. And I was scrolling through Twitter this morning. I was getting caught up on the baseball news, maybe a little bit of hockey banter, a little bit of gossip, if one might may. And then this popped up. I thought I was being punked at first. Apparently, I'm about as gullible as you can throw me, which isn't very far. I'm a big dude. I would take a lot to get thrown around. But LeBron James, he was holding the NBA hostage for weeks. They wanted to get their summer schedule out. Do you know how wild that is to me that you cannot release a schedule until a 42-year-old basketball player tells you where he is going to be signing? Well, we don't know where that is. He's going to Philadelphia, and I'm just like, does this man know what Philadelphia sports fans are like? They turn on their players when they're doing good. Their mascot for their hockey team is absolutely nuts, and I love it. But when it comes to somebody who might not have it anymore, that is a very dangerous game for the most hostile sports fans in the continent.
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12: please, because it's really hard to hit post with these hooves.

If this rock was a jug of milk, you wouldn't even need to give it the sniff test. 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

0: Hey, are the pretty reckless. It's when I wake up on 94.3 The Goat. What is going on? I'm Colton Hoppy, filling the chair for Ryan Mitchell on the afternoon drive, and it's all powered by PG City Fun Park. 8 weeks of summer, that thing, we're moving right along. We're going to play some phone golf. 10 after 4 this afternoon, listen for the cue to call. And let's run you through the damage. What is up for grabs if you're indeed my lucky caller 9? Pair of Knights Stay at the Best Western, plus $100 GC to Eagles Nest Restaurant, 4 rounds of golf out at Aberdeen Glen, plus some other gift cards to get some grub, $300 in gas from our friends at Four Rivers Co-op, and a PWB prize pack. That's a pretty killer package for right here in our own backyard. Question is, do you know your golf game? We'll find out at 10 after 4.
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1: Good afternoon, I'm Zach Barrowcliff. The Thompson-Nicola Regional District has issued an evacuation order for the village of Clinton and the surrounding areas. This comes as the 59 Creek wildfire burns at nearly 17,000 hectares in size and is located around 30 kilometers northwest of Clinton. The evacuation order covers approximately 118 properties in the electoral area E. In total, there are 24 wildfires burning across the Caribou, with 10 fires listed as out of control and 11 being held. According to Drive BC, Highway 97 has been closed in both directions between Clinton Cemetery Road and Mound Road, with a detour available through Highway 1 and Highway 24. The Nurses Bargaining Association has accepted recommendations for settlement put forward by special mediators, putting an end to all province-wide job action effective midnight tonight. The non-binding recommendation addresses some of the major concerns nurses had with the tentative agreement reached on May 22nd, as well as actions for all parties to take to address serious systemic issues including workplace violence and the prevalence of nurses performing non-nursing duties. For over 3 weeks, nurses have participated in job action across the province, including rotating picket lines at hospitals in the Lower Mainland and Vancouver Island, as well as province-wide refusal of non-nursing duties and restrictions on overtime. The recommendations are now with members for their review over the coming days. Prince George Fire Rescue responded to a multi-residential structure fire yesterday evening. The city said at around 5:50, crews from three halls arrived on scene in the 1600 block of Pine Street, finding heavy smoke and flames coming from two adjacent residential structures. Crews quickly extinguished the fire, with damage estimated to be at $300,000. There were no injuries to the public or fire personnel, and the cause is under investigation. The Vanderhoof International Air Show is gearing up for this weekend's event, celebrating the district's centennial. This year we'll see some new additions for those attending, including a tethered hot air balloon ride, a jet car, the Dauntless Dive Bomber, which flew in the Second World War, and more. Director Paul Collard says getting an event like this off the ground takes an immense amount of work.
2: We've committed the last little while to doing a show every 2 years and a very small community event on the off years. It just takes a huge amount of work from dedicated volunteers. I have no idea why people do this because it is so much work. But when you see the people coming into the grounds, enjoying themselves, it all seems to be worthwhile.
1: The air show takes place at the Vanderhoof Municipal Airport on Saturday at 8 a.m. to Sunday at 4 p.m. The next municipal election is on Saturday, October 17th, and now is the time to make sure you're ready to have your say. 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
6: Right now, 4:03 Friday afternoon. I'm Colton Hoppy. We have got our low of 10 overnight. Environment Canada now updating that, showing we might be seeing some rain coming our way throughout the evening, and I'm never going to shy away from that. Tomorrow, a high of 22, chance of showers, maybe thunderstorm rolling around throughout the day, and then Sunday, a high of 18 with a chance of showers to close out the weekend. You see anything on the roads now that you are getting in the car, starting to head your way home for the weekend? Call or text it in 250-563-9944, and we are kicking your 4 o'clock hour with a banger. Some Dio, it's Holy Diver on the Goat.
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0: All right, Amanda. So 8 weeks of summer. This is the last qualifier we got for golf in Prince George. How much of a golfer are you?
1: I've done a little bit.
0: We like to dabble. We call it whack, four-letter word you can't say on the radio.
1: Oh, okay.
0: But yeah, we are going to get you into the draw for 8 weeks of summer here, Amanda. All you got to do is tell me what club we're going to be hitting off the tee box of the seventh hole over at Aberdeen Glen, and it's a long par four. What are you feeling?
1: Driver?
0: You just Happy Gilmore'd that thing 400 yards. How does that feel?
1: Oh, pretty darn good, yeah. We have a golf tournament at the end of the month, so maybe I'll bring that with me.
0: You can just casually say, I hit a hole in one. You don't have to say where.
1: Yeah, exactly.
0: All right, Amanda, just for getting in with me, you are entered in to win two nights stay, Best Western, $100, the Eagle's Nest Restaurant, four rounds of golf at Aberdeen Glen, plus some other GCs to restaurants, $300 in gas from Four Rivers Co-op, and a PWB prize pack. How's that sound to you?
1: Oh, that's awesome. Thank you so much.
0: And I need one more thing from you here, Amanda.
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0: It feels really weird saying we have new Rolling Stones music in 2026, but there they are with In the Stars here on the GOAT. What is going on? I'm Colton Hoppy, filling the chair for Ryan Mitchell this afternoon. And that's it. We have wrapped up this week of 8 weeks of summer. Are you going to win on Monday? You never know. Gareth Reed could be giving you a call and giving you some golfing good news. I'll tell you one thing. I'm jealous of you if you win this one. I've done one round of golf this year, and I would love to do a couple of more. I can't go without thanking Prince George Toyota enough for jumping on board, making this thing all possible. As well, huge shout-outs to the Lounge, Ruckus, Decked Out, and Local Rental Solutions for making 8 weeks of summer possible. But if you're thinking the fun is stopping, starting Monday, we got a brand new one coming your way.
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Alice in Chains. It's Rooster here on the GOAT. What is going on? I'm Colton Hoppy. We're creeping up on 5 o'clock. We're, 4:37 on your Friday, and you're driving home. You're thinking to yourself, you know what? I haven't got gas yet. And then you're seeing all those gas signs saying, oh, gas is pricey. Welcome to 2026. It sucks, and we're all along for the ride. But where is the cheapest gas in Prince George? That's what we're after, right after the Lazies. It's Too Tough to Die on the GOAT.

0: There's the lazies. It's too tough to die on the goat. What's going on? I'm Colton Hoppy, riding along with you on the afternoon drive, powered by PG City Fun Park. Gasoline, I've seen it jump 15 cents, 20 cents from Monday to today. And you know what I'm thinking to myself? No, we will not pay the price in front of us. I'm going to find you the cheapest gas in Prince George. Okay, so without further ado, the average gas price in town, we're sitting at about $1.829, and that is from the Flying J Car Lock, the co-op, to the Superstore over on Ferry. But what if I told you there was a few cheaper places? Costco, of course, going to be cheap gas, $1.749, but that ain't it. That ain't the cheapest gas. We have got the Super Save gas on Victoria and Continental, $1.69.9 a piece. So if you're looking at your car, you realize you might be under half a tank, you might be riding on empty. You might want to fill up before those prices go back up, because who knows what's happening in 2026.
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0: Man, they are a very big throwback from my childhood. It's Simple Plan. It's When I'm Gone on the Goat. I'm Colton Hoppy. I'm with you on the afternoon drive, hanging with you till 6. And the Vanderhoof Air Show, that is tomorrow out in Vanderhoof. I'm excited for this. You should be excited for this. Have you heard about some of the attractions that are going to be coming out there? No? Well, let me tell you what I'm looking forward to. It's one of my big ones that I would love to see, because I haven't seen an air show in 25 years, I want to say. The aerobatic performers. These are the ones that had the planes doing the flips, the tricks, and, of course, firing off the performing smoke in the process in multiple colors. The fact that pilots can make planes do this, that is a little too much for me. Would I like to take a ride in a plane like this? Yes. Do I know I wouldn't survive the G-Force? That is a big 10-4 there, Red Rider. I would not survive the G-Force.
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